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girl to make me act so funny, make me spend my money, make me feel real loose, like a long-necked goose, I like a girl. Oh, baby, that's the one I like. What's that, honey? 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